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Ab hum dar ke shant nahi baithenge, kar ke shant baithenge. So beautiful.

0: 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Vote Rod Willhauer for Frisco Mayor, because the next 4 years will define the next 40 for Frisco.
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Bas aapne karna kya hai? 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May 31st, the last Sunday, the last day of this beautiful month, 5th month. Jee haan, we are going to be in the 6th month starting tomorrow. Monday hai, to naya hafta shuru ho raha hai, naya mahina shuru ho raha hai. What a great ending to this month and to this week. Kyunki jo hai, main yahan par hoon aaj subah subah aapke saath. 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
1: Another iconic song in the voice of Mohammed Rafi Sahab, film ka naam Chaudhvi ka Chand aur gaane ka naam bhi Chaudhvi ka Chand. 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Vahida Rehman itni sundar lagi thi is film mein, and is film ke jo kabhi interesting facts padho to bade acche mazedar hain. 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

0: is growing fast, and the future of our city needs experienced leadership. For more than 40 years, Rod Willhauer has helped build Frisco, creating jobs, supporting local businesses, improving infrastructure, and investing in the community he calls home. Rod believes in safer neighborhoods, smarter development, strong public services, and protecting the family values that makes Frisco special. 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

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Show 3 ghante ka hota hai and now is the third and the last hour of the show. 9 to 10 abhi khair 907 ho rahe hain studio ki clock mein and ye jo instrumental piece I'm sure everybody knows about it. Ye Rasputin hai. 1978 mein ye wala song release hua tha and even to this day it sounds so fresh like a flower. Ye Boney M ka song hai, German jo ye pop band popular inka global fame itna zabardast raha. Unhone hi ye wala song release kiya tha Boney M ne and Rasputin that came out in 1978. And I just like to play it as the song right after the break when we resume normally. Toh ye mujhe bahut acha lagta hai. It is peppy, it is high-spirited, it brings, it uplifts the mood. And music toh of course itna acha hai hi is a song ka. This one is an instrumental version of the song. Kabhi Haan Kabhi Na mein ek song tha wo isi se inspired tha and is song ne kitne hi musicians ko inspiration di hai kitne music lovers ko itna acha music dekar unko jo hai khush kar deta hai ye song. 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And then you can win this giveaway from Chandigarh Bites, which is located in Allen. Aap jeet sakte hain kadai paneer ya kadai chicken, whichever one you prefer. This you can win from Chandigarh Bites in Allen. They have a special thali from Monday through Friday. So starting tomorrow, for the whole week until Friday, they have new dishes that rotate every day for lunch. So aap wahan jaye and if you want to enjoy the lunch thali from there, you will get a surprise because you don't know what they have made and what they have for that day. So it is a good surprise and their dishes are so delicious. They are known for cooking some delicious food. This is Chandigarh Bites. You can go there, claim your prize, which is either kadai paneer or kadai chicken. They are located on McDermott in Allen. So very close to the radio station here in McKinney. Chandigarh Bites ki website hai chandigarhbites.com. Aap jaakar check out kijiye inka menu, inki location, inke hours and read about the reviews that they have. People love their delicious dishes. So ab jo hai main number aapko bata deti hoon 972-235-5555. Karna kya hai? Ye, this is a beginning piece of a song. You have to tell me what's the name of the song. That's it. Aur agar aap first caller hote hain giving me the right answer, then definitely you will win the giveaway. I will take your calls on air. So 972-235-5555 is the number to the studio. I'm going to play this song. The beginning piece of the song, you have to recognize, identify what's the lyrics. What is the name of the song? तो इस सॉन्ग के बोल मुझे बता दीजिए एंड आप जीत जाएंगे कढ़ाई पनीर और कढ़ाई चिकन फ्रॉम चंडीगढ़ बाइट्स. हियर यू गो.

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0: Well, the next song is a song request. It's a dedication going out to Renika as she celebrates her fourth birthday. And this request comes from Savya, from Kashvi, Surbi, Soumya, Ame, Anvi, and of course, all the Nana Nanis, Mosa Mossies. Everybody out there is saying that, Renika, you bring joy wherever you go and make every day special. Well, may your birthday be filled with colorful balloons, sweet treats, lots of laughter, and dreams that sparkle as brightly as you do. We love you endlessly. So, Renika, wishing you a very happy birthday from me, Madhulika, as well, and the entire Fun Asia team, too.
1: This is the tribute to Talaiwa.

Well, that was a lungi dance dedicated to Renika, who celebrates her fourth birthday. Ji haan. So, yes, this song was going out to you, Renika. It comes from Savya, Kashvi, Joy, Mayuri, Ayushi, Shruti, Surbi, Soumya, Ame, and Anvi. And, of course, me, Madhulika, and the entire Fun Asia team wishes you a very, very happy fourth birthday.

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You have to guess the song, just for fun. So, the song goes, like, translation goes something like this. The heart is such that it does not agree. The heart refuses to listen. The rules, the traditions of love are very difficult. Now tell me which song I'm talking about. I repeat, the heart is such that it does not agree. The heart refuses to listen. The rules, traditions of love are very, very difficult. It doesn't even understand this. So the studio number 972-235-5555. Tell me which song I'm talking about.

right, well, that was a song request, and the next one is a song request too, coming from Parik. Thank you so much for calling in, and this is one of my favorite too. It's taken from Dil Chahta Hai.

Well, it's always fun talking to you all and playing some melodious songs along the way. It's time for me to say bye-bye, but aap kahin jaiyega nahi. 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Well, coming up next is Neelam. Main milungi aapko agle shanivar subah 10 baje. Ji haan, every Saturday and Sunday hota hai mera aur aapka saath subah 10 se leke dopahar ke 12 baje tak, only on Just Chill. Well, jahan karte hain hum, as the name suggests, Just Chill. Well, tab tak ke liye haste rahiye, muskurate rahiye, apna aur apno ka khyal rakhiyega. This is Madhulika signing off.

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7: 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This is now your RJ, Rhea, because it's 2 p.m. on a beautiful Sunday, and you know what that means. For the next hour, you are sitting and listening to The Melting Pot. That's right, our hour-long show is now 2 p.m. to 3 p.m. every single Sunday. So we definitely have some exciting things planned for today, so be sure to sit back, relax, and enjoy these tunes and so much more. I am in studio today, so be sure to call our studio number at 972-235-5555 for any and all song requests.

Now, I know sitting here in studio, I'm watching the music video, and it's taking place in a snowy, cold mountain setting in one of the best movies of all time, Ye Jawani Hai Deewani. However, I have to be honest, I did play that just particular song because it makes me feel like summer. The song's tune, melody, and the overall vibe just feels so peaceful and almost like calming, and I feel like that's exactly the vibe that all of us students are feeling, and even some parents not having to wake up early to take their kids to school here during the season of summer. So this is my first radio show of the summer season, and I can't wait to sit back and relax and enjoy so many more with you. So in honor of summer, let's continue enjoying these fun songs.

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Now, up next, we have our first song request of the day, requested to us from my cousin, Vishal, all the way from Baltimore, Maryland. He is a true fan, so enjoy.

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Once again, that's 972-235-5555 for any and all song requests.

Hi, this is Fun Asia Radio, and I'm having so much fun sitting in studio picking up the phone. I was not expecting the phone to be ringing this much today, but hey, I am not complaining. So to kick off our large series of shout-outs and song requests for today, we do have this song request from Sammy. I'm very intrigued. He described the song to me, and it seemed very interesting. So, Sammy, I hope you enjoy.

what's especially unique about this song is that it's actually, for those of you who recognize it, it's to the tune of the popular Christmas song, Last Christmas, I Gave You My Heart. And so when Sammy pointed that out, I was so intrigued and I wasn't expecting it, but sitting in studio, I really can hear the tune. But continuing in our amazing chain of shoutouts, we do have one last song request before we hit the ad break, but be sure to stay tuned because we do have plenty more amazing song requests coming up. But this is Tumse from Teri Baaton Mein Uljha Jiya.

0: 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We have lots of fun sports updates, including the NBA, IPL, some fun movie updates, song requests, and so much more. 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
0: 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We are entering the second half of our show. And to kick things off for these next amazing 30 minutes with plenty of fun things to discuss, we do have yet another song request by Sadim. So I hope you enjoy.

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I have to say, today has definitely been one of my favorite Sundays when it comes to song requests. 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

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So firstly, let's go through our IPL updates. So Sami and I have been doing weekly IPL updates, but unfortunately or fortunately, this one is going to come to an end today because today was the championship with the Royal Challengers Bengaluru winning their title. So they went against the Gujarat Titans, and Gujarat had 155 for 8 wickets, whereas the Royal Challengers Bengaluru hit that in 161 for 5 and 18. So beautiful, beautiful match, I think. Obviously, I am Gujarati, so I was cheering for the Gujarat Titans, but hey, it's okay. We love to see somebody defending their title with the second consecutive championship. That's right, the RCB team actually won in 2025 as well. So that was definitely an interesting match. And before we get into our basketball and soccer update, let's go into our next song request today, requested to us by Mr. Hassan. I hope you enjoy.

right, everybody. Next up in our wonderful sports update, we have the NBA, or the National Basketball Association, and we have some exciting news. So last night, the San Antonio Spurs beat the Oklahoma City Thunder to win the Eastern Conference Finals and move on to the actual NBA Finals. This is so exciting. So the Oklahoma City Thunder were the reigning champs for 2025, and this actually went to a Game 7. So for everyone who doesn't know, or whose older brother didn't get them into the NBA like me, in the NBA playoffs, it is a best of 7. So essentially, the first two, 4 games won, wins the series. However, this series was so cutthroat and so evenly matched that it actually ended up going to a 7th game, which is honestly pretty insane, where the San Antonio Spurs won last night 111-103. It was a beautiful, beautiful game. Now, honestly, the complete opposite, the Western Conference Finals, the last one I just said was the Western, this one is the Eastern. So on the other side of things, the Eastern Conference Finals, the New York Knicks sweeped the Cleveland Cavaliers, meaning the Cleveland Cavaliers did not win a single game in the series, and the Knicks won the series 4-0. So the NBA Finals will be starting this coming Wednesday when the San Antonio Spurs versus the New York Knicks. So we have about 15 minutes left in our show, so I want to try something here. We're gonna have some songs playing, I'll do a soccer update, but I also want to do something where if you are a Spurs fan, go ahead and call me, and if you're a Knicks fan, go ahead and call me, and I just kind of want to tally up how many fans of each team we have. Remember, our studio number for that is 972-235-5555. But for now, enjoy this next song.

All right, doing that song, I had a lot of fun discussions with some NBA fans and a lot of fun different ideas on who they want to win, but I still haven't tallied it up, so stay tuned to the end of our show to tally that up and who is essentially Fun Asia's, who's Fun Asia cheering for in these NBA finals. But of course, this is a big weekend for sports, so continuing on to my sport, soccer. That's right, a lot of you guys don't know this about me, but I do actually play soccer. I have been playing for about 13 years now, so this is definitely my favorite announcement of today. The Champions League winners is PSG. So the game was exciting and intense. It actually ended up tying 1-1 after full time and overtime, but PSG ended up prevailing 4-3 in the shootout, or the penalty kicks. That is, I have to say, as a soccer player myself, penalty kicks are the most intense thing that honestly you can do as a player. It is scary, it's nerve-wracking, and you have to keep calm under all the pressure. So congratulations to PSG for winning the Champions League, arguably one of the best things and achievements when it comes to a soccer, or as they call it, football career.

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0: All right, it definitely is the time to disco as we use this disco vibe into summer. I know I already announced summer's began, whatever, whatever, but I'm really excited for the summer, and I know everyone else is too. I know this is also the moment that a lot of our callers have been waiting for, and after tallying up the votes, I have to say that because we live in Texas, the San Antonio Spurs won by a landslide. I think I got like 10 callers who said that they want the Spurs to win and about one that they want the New York Knicks to win, but hey, what can we say? We are in Texas, and San Antonio is, of course, going to prevail in the state of Texas. I hope everybody enjoyed this wonderful show. Stay tuned to 104.9 FM Fun Asia Radio. 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
3: 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Well, Sana and me just got lucky as Hussein Panjwani helped us with the purchase of our first home. 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
4: 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Main hoon aapki host, aapki dost, Amreen Hasnat. Thank you all so much for being such great listeners for the past 1 hour. Teen se char ke darmiyan, hum aapke liye ek segment pesh kar rahe the, Mehfil-e-Ghazal, jismein humne aapko mashhoor ghazliyat sunwai. I hope ke aapko wo segment pasand aaya. Aur ab 4:05 hue, that's 5 minutes past 4, on this 31st of May 2026. It's a lovely Sunday afternoon and we are starting our second segment. 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

Taken from the film Bad News, that was Toba Toba, and that was Karan Aujla. 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Yeh hai program Dil Se. Main hoon aapki host, aapki dost Tamreen Hasnat. Your song is only a call away. 972-235-5555. Bas khayal rahe ke is segment mein hum sirf naye gaane play karte hain.

0: And as we enjoy Pasuri, let's see what our caller wants to hear. 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
1: Hello?
0: Hello, ji, aap on air hai, aapka naam? We're playing new requests.
1: Yeah, please play any song of Pathan. 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
0: fine. 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
1: My name is Mini.
0: Mini, kahan se call kar rahi hai?
1: Princeton.
0: All right, thank you so much for your call, Mini. Here is your song. Enjoy.

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And I hope you guys enjoyed this Afghan Jalebi. We're going to move on to our final song for this evening. I hope ki aapne is hafte dil se program enjoy kiya. As I mentioned earlier, I am here every Saturday and Sunday between 3 and 6 p.m. with Dil Se, and of course a variety of different segments for your entertainment. Aur is aakhri gaane ke saath chahungi aapse ijazat. This is Amreen Hasnat signing off for this week's edition of Dil Se.

Life is a book. We all read it. Love is a blessing. We all need it. Always be happy. Always have a smile. Remember, in this world, we are just for a while.